reaching for your help. Please take the time out to lend a hand. You don't need money or fame or even a song to do it. You just need to believe that you can make a difference.

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0: It's only a movie.
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0: I swear he a narco.
1: What the hell are you doing here?
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5: 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I want to get into it, man, you know. Like a sex machine, man. Moving, doing it, you know. Can I count it off? One, two, three.

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1: Wrong.
2: What's wrong? Who is this girl at the store that you keep looking at? What is this interaction going on between you and her? You don't know
1: about.
2: What I'm talking about.
1: I was in the store with you. Why would I be looking at somebody else?
2: You were looking at somebody else. You gonna continue to deny this? Let me
1: why
2: out
1: do we
2: the
1: have
2: car.
1: To keep going through
2: why do we have to keep going through this? Let me out the car.

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1: Vino la casa, tanti maghia, locurile unde bunătățile sunt făcute la ele acasă.

0: bringing you the news.
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I really gotta say is like, if that's how people gonna get down, how we ever gonna get up? 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
3: 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Dux Radio.